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1: You grew up in the city, so you really never lived out in the country. 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That's 'cause you're a city slicker. But that's okay. You're still welcome here at the Soul Saloon and Honky Tonk. 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
11: Westwood One Sports presents this special report on the 108th PGA Championship, sponsored by Century, business insurance that specializes in you. Aronimi Golf Club has befuddled the world's best for 3 days, but Alex Smalley has had the answers. Smalley leads at the end of the third round, 6 under par after a 2 under 68, and he leads by 2. John Rahm in the group at 4 under, the former Masters and U.S. Open champion, has taken a practical approach.
12: For the most part, as the round goes on, you almost take it a shot at a time. Hit the fairway, great. If you hit the fairway, then you need to find the spot on the green to give yourself the best chance and move on. It's a battle out there. You can get it done, but there's a lot of holes where if we hit it to 20 feet and then you have a tap in for par, you're going to be very happy, because it's just how hard it is.
11: Rahm signed for a 3 under 67. He was tied for the lead at one point today. So was Rory McIlroy. He is at 3 under, 3 back after a 4 under 66. I'm Ted Emmerich, Westwood One Sports.
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6: 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Just outside the city that gave us Rocky, a decided underdog has the outright lead after the third round. Alex Smalley, a 150-1 underdog when the week began, is on top at 6-under par with a two-shot advantage. Smalley has never won a tournament as a pro, but you'd never know it the way he responded to adversity today. Four bogeys on the front nine. He dropped off the leaderboard like a stone, but six birdies on the more difficult back nine has him in the lead. John Rahm, Ludvig Åberg, Matty Schmid, Nick Taylor, and Aaron Rye are 4-under, 2-back. Rory McIlroy, still a threat, 3-under, 3 off the lead. McIlroy had a share of the lead before a bogey at 17. In fact, 14 players had a share of the lead at some point today. I'm Ted Emmerich, Westwood One Sports.
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We salute the people of Northeast Arkansas. 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
0: 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Something that says this is the real deal from Fiddle and Steel. 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

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Hey, don't worry. 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
3: On a warm summer's evening, on a train bound for nowhere, met up with a gambler. 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

They called it the Swamp or the Sunken Lands, and it spawned some country greats. 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

They called it the Swamp or the Sunken Lands, and it spawned some country greats. 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
3: 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Rory McIlroy has come a long way from Thursday when he shot 4 over 74 and was tied for 104th place. McIlroy spent 4-plus hours on the range after that first round, and it paid off the last 2 days.

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6: 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It's a jam-packed leaderboard on Sunday here at Aronimake. When the final round began, 22 players were within four shots of the lead, the most in major championship history. Everyone is chasing Alex Smalley, the 29-year-old from Rochester, who's the only player who shot three straight rounds in the 60s this week. He is 6-under and tees off at 2:35 Eastern. Five players at 4-under and two back. John Rahm, Ludvig Oberg, Matty Schmid, Nick Taylor, and Aaron Rye. Rory McIlroy is still a threat, 3-under and three back. And once again, low scores are there for the taking. Kurt Kitayama ties the lowest final round score ever at a major, a 63. Kitayama finishing the week at 3-under par. I'm Ted Emmerich, Westwood One Sports.
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5: 44th PGA Championship in 1962, and it was a milestone event for one of the greats, Gary Player. At 26 years old, the South African captured his third major title, edging out Bob Golby by a shot. As Player retrieved his ball following the clinching putt, he held his pose for a few beats. Player says he was giving thanks to the man above. Player called it a huge step in his career, not just as the third leg of his eventual career Grand Slam, but also winning the tournament that features the strongest field in golf with all professionals. Player is now 90, and last year, Aronim Inc. rechristened one of its rooms the Gary Player Lounge. From Aronim Inc. Golf Club, I'm Ted Emmerich, Westwood One Sports.
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Old Glory, the red, white, and blue. From the dawn's early light, which we all so proudly hail. 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
6: 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We're about to find out what Alex Smalley is made of. The 29-year-old from Rochester, New York, who has never won a pro golf tournament, leads this major by two. He's a few minutes away from teeing off. Eight players are tied for second at 4 under. Former Open champion Cameron Smith joining that group with a couple of birdies in the first 5 holes. Players know they have to take advantage of the first 9, a much easier stretch than the backside. Justin Thomas now moving to 4 under with a birdie at 15. He's 4 under for his round and 2 back. Masters champion Rory McIlroy, 3 under and 3 back. He missed the fairway off the tee, missed the green short with his approach, trying to get up and down for par there at 1. I'm Ted Emmerich, Westwood One Sports.
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Johnny Cash led the way, and Waylon and Willie followed. 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
7: 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Justin Thomas has his name on the Wanamaker Trophy twice. He went out early today and did his best to try to put it on there a third time.
8: Justin Thomas trying to save par here at 18, post 65, post 5 under. Strokes this out to the right, turning down to the left, has a chance, and he's got it! And a big fist bump from JT. 65 on Sunday.
7: John McGinnis, the call. Thomas trails by one. He was down six to start the day. In 2022, he matched the largest comeback in this major's history, rallying from seven down to win in a playoff. And JT isn't going anywhere. He'd love to be in a playoff at the end of today. Alex Smalley, the outright leader at six under after back-to-back pars. John Rahm was briefly tied for the lead with a pair of opening birdies, but he dropped back to minus five with a bogey at three. I'm Ted Emmerich, Westwood One Sports.

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You grew up in the city, so you really never lived out in the country. 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You're still welcome here at the Soul Saloon and Honky Tonk. 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
4: 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Big swing at the short par 4-6 here in the final round. Alex Smalley made a messy double bogey, so the door opened for Matty Schmid, but he had to navigate a diabolical birdie putt.
5: We got the better part of 25 feet here for Matty Schmid. He's got to go up over the top of this little bump. It's kind of guarding this whole location, and then it gets up into a little hollow. Gets it started out on the right, trying to get it to go, and he gets it to go with pace. How about that putt right there for Matty Schmid? That's a birdie. He's now 6-under.
4: Dennis Paulson the call. Schmid, the German, making his PGA Championship debut as the new solo leader, with Smalley dropping to 4-under, 2-back. Justin Thomas, Cameron Smith, and Nick Taylor are 5-under, 1-back of Schmid. I'm Ted Emrick, Westwood One Sports.

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God, country, and mama's apple pie. 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

0: 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Fact is, everything we play has that same special feel. Something that says this is the real deal from Fiddle and Steel. It's what made you love country in the first place. 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
8: Westwood One Sports presents this special report on the 108th PGA Championship, sponsored by Century, business insurance that specializes in you. Aaron Rye looks unlike any other professional golfer, wearing not just one, but two gloves. He says he prefers to wear two for better grip on the club. Well, he's got one of those gloved hands on the Wanamaker Trophy after his second shot at the 16th.
9: Reachable par 5. Starts this towards the center of the green, drifting right where the hole is located. It lands on the left corner and kicks towards the flag. This man can hit every shot under pressure. He has 15 feet for eagle on the 16th.
8: Amelia Duran, the call. Rye missed that eagle putt, but tapped in for birdie. Rye now 8-under with what's about to be a 3-shot lead. Matty Schmid will drop a shot at 15. He'll be 5-under. Justin Thomas and John Rahm minus 5 as well. I'm Ted Emmerich, Westwood One Sports.
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I'm talking about music from Willie, Hank, Waylon, Patsy, and Johnny. 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
9: 15 feet down the hill. Aaron Rye, 4 birdie on 18, turning left, leaves it just half a foot short. So Aaron Rye tapping in right now on 18. He posts 9 under par and will have to just wait and see if he is a major winner for the very first time.
8: Amelia Duran, the call. Rye was in the third to last group, and it was more than enough. Rye, 9 under. He wins by 3 over John Rahm and Alex Smalley, who was the leader after 54 holes. Rye, the first Englishman to win the PGA since Jim Barnes won the first two in 1916 and 1919, back when it was match play. I'm Ted Emmerich, Westwood One Sports.
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